Someone drops a sigh, and down you tumble. Keep an eye on spring, run wind church bells.

0: RFL 101.
1: Now, ladies and gentlemen, here's Dean Martin, the singing half of that sensational new young comedy team just signed by Hal Wallace, Martin Lewis, to take you on a slow boat to China.
2: There is no verse to this song, 'cause I don't wanna wait a moment too long to say that I love to get.

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Let's do the tango, do the tango, do the dance of love. You can sail on a ship by yourself, take a nap or a nip by yourself. You can get into debt on your own. There are lots of things that you can do alone. But takes two to tango, two to tango, two to really get the feeling of romance. 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

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That's, well, there's one thing that's for sure. 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Sometimes you need help. 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

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I know where I can get help when I need it. Yes, sir. Every time, every time. Maybe you'd better try it.

Shadrach, Meshach, Abednego took a trip to the land of Babylon. Shadrach, Meshach, Abednego, Nebuchadnezzar was the king of Babylon. Shadrach, Meshach.

fiery furnace, Shadrach, Meshach, Abednego, heaped on coals in a red hot brimstone, Shadrach, Meshach, Abednego, 11 times hotter, hotter than it ought to be, Shadrach, Meshach, Abednego, burn up the soldiers that the king had put.

0: I feel like a motherless child.
1: Why?
0: Why? Because nothing ever happens.
1: Nothing?
0: Well, nothing good.
1: So what's good?
0: Well, you know, I have a ball, man.
1: You sick?
0: No.
1: Hungry?
0: No, man. I just had myself a whole mess of black-eyed peas and rice.
1: See what I mean?
0: I dig. I am a long ways from home. But things could be worse. Sure could.

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And he ran to a storm in the middle of the sea. Now the Lord, he made the wave just to roll so high. The ship began to sink

0: Now Jonah must have been a bad man. 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
1: Lord, Lord, one man of fish.
0: Cause when the whale got him down, he didn't like his dinner.

0: 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Lord, Lord, wasn't that a fish? And after 3 days, whoops, he had to set him free.
1: Lord, Lord,
0: wasn't that a fish? So the whale spit Jonah out on the dry land.
1: Lord, Lord, wasn't that a fish?
0: And he went on to preaching like a righteous man.
1: Lord, Lord, wasn't that a fish?
0: Then the people quit their sins when they heard him into town.
1: Lord, Lord, wasn't that a fish?
0: So when you hear the call, don't you turn the gospel down. Lord, Lord, wasn't that a fish?

0: Oh, now listen.
1: Now, it rained 40 days and 40 nights without a stopping. Noah was there when the rain started dropping. He was so very busy because the rain wasn't stopping.

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0: Lord, this train.
1: This train.
0: Now the Lord made Satan and Satan made sin. Lord made a hole and he put Satan in. Lord made heaven and earth in 6 days. 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
1: Boy, you know easier, Danny.
0: You know easier, Danny.
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town yesterday. 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I said, "Hey, baby." She said, "Yes, ma'am." I said, "Why, your mama, you hungry?" She said, "Yes, ma'am." Said, "My mama going out of town." Said, "She going out at the ball." And said, "Me, my little brother, said we ain't had nothing to eat since yesterday."

I went on down the road. I saw a mama coming staggering down the street. I said, hey, lady, she said, what? I said, your little chillin' down there eating out the garbage cans to tell you to come on home. She said, look, that's my business. I said, yeah. She said, I'll feed my chillin' when I get rid of it. I said, Lord.

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I saw the little chillin' dad coming up the street. I said, hey, man. He said, what you want? I said, your little children, they down there, they hung. I said, they eating out the garbage can. He said, look at here, lady. You don't tell me about my children. I run my children's business, my business. I said, brother, but you ought to feed them. He said, you don't run my business. And I'll feed my children when I get ready. I

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I said, Lord, have mercy. 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Poor old grandmama sitting out there, rocking. I said, said mama. I said, don't let children out there hung. She said, baby, I got one baby, doing the best I can.

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This the truth. I said, son, what is that you got? He said, do you know what dope is? I said, I heard about it. He said, it's good. It's the best thing you ever had. Now, this the truth, people. I said, well, son, don't you know? The police gonna get you for that. But you said, look, lady, I don't know nothing about them police. I don't care about them. They putting me in there. I'm still gonna get me some dope. I said, Lord, look at him now.

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I said, you better go try to get you some dope. I said, Lord, how much? 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

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Please don't preach. Sometimes we can agree to disagree. My mind's acting like a screen.